0: 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Two L's, Doze, PJ, Chino,
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down. It is Raheem Samad. Can you hear me? 1-2-1-2. 10-4 over and out. Good buddy. What are those trucker? Remember those trucker? I'm really showing my age on that. Old school like trucker codes and stuff. 10-4, good buddy. And all that good stuff. Yeah, man. But it's Raheem. I'm up in here, man. Shout out to the great Tom Capone. Just rocked y'all with 2 hours of the best, you know what I'm saying, music from the area. You know what I'm saying? Definitely always tune in and keep it locked. You know what I'm saying? The waves of the bay. And then, you know, it just rolls right over into a Saturday night shutdown. Shout out Concept. Shout out DJ Silent Rage. Shout out DJ Chin. You know how we does. You know what I'm saying? So, happy Mother's Day. It is officially Mother's Day, Eastern Standard Time. You know what I'm saying? Shout out to all the mothers. You know what I'm saying? Every one of y'all, you know. If it wasn't for you guys, for y'all, we wouldn't be here. So, thank you, Mama. I should, Yeah, so you already know one song I gotta play tonight. I'm not even gonna say the name because it's such a classic. It's such a hip-hop classic that you just gotta throw it on. You know what I mean? But, yeah, man. Shout out my man Shala Unique. You know what I mean? The great Shala. I hope he's listening. He was supposed to be up here with me, actually. You know what I mean? But I don't know what happened. He wasn't able to make it. It's Shala. He will be up here with me in the future. So, you know what I'm saying? Look out for some, you know, the Raw Vault Classic broadcasting live. But yeah, we are here. Hit us up, 813-433-0885. Shout out Tire Man, Jason. You know what I'm saying? Shout out Jay, the Tire Man. You know what I'm saying? Always appreciate when you, you know what I'm saying? You're listening, you hit us up. Yeah, shout out Nickel Sack too. You know what I'm saying? But yeah, we got some good joints, man. We got some new joints. You know what I'm saying? I got an Action Bronson joint with Rock Marciano that I'm going to throw on. You know what I'm saying? I got some dope joints up here, man. You know what I'm saying? So, yeah, y'all keep it locked. You know what I'm saying? Any requests, shout outs, all that good stuff. You know what I'm saying? Send them on through. Text up here, 813-433-0885, 813-433-0885, or send an email at dj@wmnf.org. You know what I'm saying? Shout out Gino Lexus, my bro, you know what I mean? But yeah, shout out, man, everybody tuned in, shout out all the supporters. Always appreciate y'all, you know what I'm saying? This is a community-supported station. You know what I mean? Without y'all, you know, your support, you would not be hearing this voice. You know what I mean? You would not be hearing this music. So, super love and shout-outs to all y'all. All right, enough with the jibber-jabber. I'm going to get it in with the music. So, keep it locked, y'all.

full of foreigns. Hardcastle and McCormick was pumping tall caps, was what I knew rap was my calling. Before I became the Flash Gordon of recording. J.P. Morgan, a slick talking New York Christopher Walken. I was nice before British Walkers and Walkmans. Walking in, I'm like Dr. Kevorkian. Shorty Wild saw me with the pet scorpion.

0: Oh, my.
1: Hey, man, kick a little football and cross the
2: gun. In a time when we're spending billions of dollars in a war to control oil in Iraq, 3,000 soldiers have come home in coffins. Hundreds of thousands of Iraqi civilians have lost their lives.

0: greatest. You know, Stanley Clark is an amazing bassist. Right, you played with like Chick Corea, Return to Forever, and the group they had, Return to Forever. You put out great solo albums. But the community, he's always going to be known for the saxophones. That's just funny to me. But yeah, man, you know, it's crazy. Mike Deluxe sent me a text, man, showing this video of the kids gathered up at Curtis Hickson Park last night. And the police came through and just was snatching them up. You know what I mean? They called it a teen takeover. I'm out the loop. You know what I mean? I'm out the loop, man. I'm grown man status, so I don't know these things. You know, I don't know if this is like a TikTok thing or something with these teen takeovers or whatever. I mean, it looked like they were just kind of just chilling up at Curtis Hickson, but it looked like two kids were fighting, and then the cops came. They had the chest cameras, and started grabbing kids. And I mean, I don't know. Like I said, I'm out the loop with this whole what kids are doing nowadays, but. I mean, it looked to me like they were just chilling, you know. I mean, is this like something where, like, they, you know, it didn't seem like they were doing anything like super criminal or nothing. So, you know, but like I said, I'm not whatever. If this is like some kind of like new thing where like teen takeovers where they go and just do like crazy. So it didn't look like they were doing nothing really crazy to me. Done that. I mean, I wasn't doing when I was younger, you know. But, yeah. I don't know if it deserved the Ricky saxophones for this, but I never hesitate to pull out the Stanley Clark saxophones. You know what I mean? If something comes up to where I can play them, so. Yeah, but, so. Hey, man, it's Saturday Night Shutdown, man. It's right here, Samad. I'm up here, man, playing some joints for y'all, man. You know what I'm saying? I had, man. I really got to make a list of some stuff. Sometimes I just start playing stuff and, you know what I mean? And then I'm like, I'm going to do a recap. And then I kind of forget everything I just played, you know. But you can always check, go to the website, right? Go find the WMNF Saturday Night Shutdown page on the WMNF.org website. And you can see, like, last week's show, like, everything that's played. So if you ever want to, you know, go back and, like, look for a song you might have heard on here. But, yeah, shout out to Kayla in Dover. Had a request for some Kendrick Lamar, and I can oblige you for that. You know what I mean? I got the Kendrick Lamar, She Needs Me, the remix, actually, with Kendrick Lamar, Dom Kennedy, and MERS. You know what I'm saying? I got that up here. And, yeah, like I said, keep it locked, y'all. Hit us up. Why is it text up here, 813-433-0885, or send an email at dj@wmnf.org. Keep it locked, y'all.
1: Why they want us to kill ourselves? Why they want us to kill ourselves? Why they want us to kill ourselves?

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It is Raheem. 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Like I said, happy Mother's Day. You know what I mean? To all the mothers out there. You know what I'm saying? Love on them while you still have them. While they're still here with you. Keep it locked, y'all.

0: the squeeze on Hercules.
1: My God of mercy,
0: it's common courtesy. From now on to bob and curtsy, when we first meet a day, be lots of church peeps around to get hearse fleet when you leave.
1: My God of mercy,
0: it's an emergency. Ever since I emerged, they hear me, get compare me, give me the third degree, but that's like a pyramid, the herbal tea.
1: My God of mercy, anytime you first meet,
0: see none of them boy want none of me, so please move from the microphone before you get real born up properly.
1: Because we got just abusive, every move we use our uses, we're accused of leaving bruises and contuses, we're abusive, we get nooses with the elusives, and the proof is that everything that we do, and it's includes with fat us building and pack, we'll move all the bullshit. Everything altitude and I'm out to cruise and I'm about to prove that when I'm in the booth I'm like a fuse lid. Never ever will a shoe fit. Always different from the get up, never let another little bit. Kill it with a different hit him in an instant. You don't know what you're up against, be a buster.
0: Have mercy.

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Run over them like buses until the police bust us. And I'ma make the grandparents really angry and really wanna start the cusses. And I'm realizing there's a bunch of niggas that wanna run around and try to be like buses. What the fuck is? Now what's the fuss? You see, the facts is that no matter what the fuck is. See, I'ma clap them back and then I'm on the track.

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1: You lousy bastards. You smashed our home, and you killed 28 of our family.
2: 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You gotta know how to adjust this shit.

Saturday night shutdown, Raheem Samad. Keep it locked, y'all. We rock it till 3. It's almost 1:30 now. You know what I'm saying? Hit us up. Send a message or shout for shout-outs. 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Keep it locked, y'all. 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
1: Greetings and salutations. 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And if you're hearing the sound of my voice, that means your day is already off to a great start. 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

0: 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That's radio. My name is DJ Kellen. We got a wonderful episode for y'all this evening. We are just right now trying to make sure that our connection is the way that it should be before we get this thing going. And there will be audio in just there we go. So, as I was saying,
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0: Live from NPR News, I'm Giles Snyder. The U.S. Supreme Court is planning to discuss this week how it will handle a set of cases linked to the landmark Federal Voting Rights Act. As NPR's Hansi Lo Wong reports, a court's conference comes after last month's ruling that limited the law's protections against racial discrimination in redistricting.
1: For decades, legal protections for racial minority voters under what's known as Section 2 of the Voting Rights Act have been mainly enforced through lawsuits by voters and advocacy groups. But Republican officials in North Dakota, Mississippi, and Alabama have made a novel argument that only the Justice Department can sue. The Supreme Court is set to discuss this Thursday how it will handle three redistricting cases that question whether private individuals and groups can keep suing under Section 2. Last month, the court made it harder to use that part of the Voting Rights Act to claim that maps of certain voting districts discriminate against minority voters of color. The three redistricting cases now on the court's conference schedule could end up further weakening the landmark law from the civil rights movement. Hansi Lo Wong, NPR News.
0: Defense Secretary Pete Hegseth says he's ordered what he's calling a ruthless, no-excuses review of military legal offices.
2: In a great power competition or with any threat that we face, commanders need agile, independent, dead-on legal advice that enables decisive action, not endless process or turf wars.
0: Hegseth speaking in a social media video saying military lawyers are sometimes stuck doing civilian side work when they need to be advising commanders. President Trump is preparing for a trip to China. He is to leave Tuesday afternoon for a summit in Beijing with Chinese leader Xi Jinping. On Monday, Trump told reporters at the White House that the U.S.-Iran ceasefire is on life support after rejecting Iran's latest proposal to end the war. The man accused of attempting to assassinate President Trump at the White House Correspondents' Dinner last month has pleaded not guilty. 31-year-old Cole Allen appeared in federal court for his arraignment Monday. Meanwhile, NPR's Odette Youssef says a survey shows many are skeptical that this and two other assassination attempts were all real.
3: The NewsGuard YouGov poll surveyed 1,000 Americans. It asked about the incident at the dinner, as well as incidents at a Trump rally in Butler, Pennsylvania, and on golf grounds in West Palm Beach, Florida. 30% of respondents thought at least one of those was staged. Sophia Rubinson is with NewsGuard. She says that previously, uptake of conspiracy theories has been a feature of the political right in the U.S.
4: But this is really one area where the political left seems to be very susceptible for, you know, believing these types of baseless narratives.
3: Across all three events, Democrats were most skeptical of the Butler incident, with 42% saying they thought it was staged. Odette Youssef, NPR News.
0: And you're listening to NPR News. In Laredo, Texas, six people were found dead inside a Union Pacific shipping container Sunday. From Texas Public Radio, Marianne Navarro reports.
5: The Laredo Police Department says the bodies were discovered during a routine rail car inspection by train employees. The Webb County Medical Examiner's Office says the individuals included five males and one female. The office positively identified a 29-year-old Mexican woman and a 24-year-old male from Honduras. The female victim is determined to have succumbed to hyperthermia, an extreme overheating of the body. While examinations for the remaining five individuals are still pending, it's highly probable that this was the cause of death for the entire group. Temperatures in Laredo reached the upper 90s on Sunday. I'm Marianne Navarro in San Antonio.
0: The Americans who disembarked from that cruise ship hit by that hantavirus outbreak are back on home soil. The group includes a British national who lives in the U.S. Federal health officials say at least one American tested positive and another is showing mild symptoms. Many of them have been taken to quarantine in Omaha, Nebraska, and two were brought to Emory Medical Center in Georgia. Nine other Americans who disembarked before the outbreak was discovered are self-monitoring and updating their local health departments on their conditions. President Trump set to get a medical checkup at the end of the month. The White House says Trump's annual physical is set for May 26th at the Walter Reed National Military Medical Center. The president's health has been the subject of much scrutiny, but he said Monday he feels the same as he did 50 years ago. This is NPR News.
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This starts up off. 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

another way. 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
1: And this is Jazz Connections on WMNF Tampa. Let's start it off with the Rolling Stones, Midnight Rambler, live at the Roundhouse, 1971, with Charlie Watts' subtle jazz drumming. Then after, we'll have Robert Glasper and Erykah Badu, followed by Jazz Liberators. I'm Jess G, and this is going to be a show worthy of your jazzy weekend jam. Glad to be here with you on WMNF.

I say, man. A lot of our music, all of our early stuff, all the stuff we doing now, as a matter of fact, came from jazz. West Montgomery, California.

jazz cats did back in the day. It's just how it is, man. I get inspired by all of that, man. All the ones that came before us. That's what allows us to do what we do today. So for all of those that's passed away, Ashe, Ashe, Ashe, Ashe.

few bars of Sunday Go Meeting with the Latin Jazz Quartet and Eric Dolphy. Coming up, I've got Cecil McLaurin-Salvin for you on Easy Come, Easy Go Blues, and Afrofuturism Godfather Sun Ra on Where Is Tomorrow. 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

You are tuned in to Jazz Connections on WMNF with Jess G in for David Diaz, who's handed me the controls while he's out taking care of life. I really apologize to my caller there from Carrollwood. I had to attend to the board. MJ Cole did a remix of Verve artist Carmen McRae's How Long Has This Been Going On? Pretty neat. Many female jazz vocalists have done that one, and I also like the turn that Lonette McKee gave it in the Bernard Tavernier film Round Midnight. Ramsey Lewis gave us Wade in the Water, followed by Poolside, Thunder Jackson, and Miracles, spelled with two I's, Other Side. Vito La Linga is providing us

1983's Rocket by Herbie Hancock. And we listen to Janelle Monáe with Big Boy on an alternate mix of Tightrope. And before that, Feel the Noise from Guru and Friends on Jazzbataz. Diggable Planets gave us Where I'm From. And then, way back at the turn of the 1 o'clock hour, Brother Ron Carter and Yotam Silberstein gave us Blues for Brother Malone, dedicated to the memory of recently passed jazz guitarist Russell Malone. Now get ready for Asia, one of the most perfectly produced jazz rock fusions with saxophonist Wayne Shorter, Chuck Rainey on bass, two piano players, Joe Sample on electric and Michael Omardian on acoustic, vibraphonist Victor Feldman and Steve Gadd's two iconic drum solos, one just past midway and the other at the outro. 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

did an instrumental cover of Perfect Way. That was a pop hit back in 1985 for Skritti Politti. And it's on his Tutu album where it lives with other Marcus Miller arranged tracks that won Miles his Grammy, his fourth Grammy, as a matter of fact, in 1987. Bob Seymour, if you were listening to Jazz in the Night earlier this week, mentioned that it's Miles' 100th birthday this month, and I have seen all sorts of websites counting down to the May 26th. May 26th. Betty Davis, the former Mrs. Miles at that time, handled If I'm in Luck, I Might Get Picked Up. The story of the Mrs. Miles Davises could fill an hour. They were all very accomplished women with artistic careers of their own. You can let me know if you know who they were. It's dj@wmnf.org, or you can text 813-433-0885. This is Andromeda by the Diane Sonics playing behind me, and this is Jazz Connections on WMNF with Pharoah Sanders.

the classic Allman Brothers revival off their second album, 1970's Idlewild South. That, of course, was before the recordings at Fillmore East and before the tragic ends of Duane and Barry. You can find slightly longer versions on the live albums, mostly from the 90s, but funnily enough, that song just doesn't come up in concert as often as their other early hits. Mountain Jam, Whipping Post, Midnight Rider. Before that, Love is Everywhere. And you can be sure Pharaoh was listening to Duane and Greg, and vice versa. This is Ikebi Shakedown with The Beast. And next, I've got Leve, whose name looks like it should be pronounced Lo-Fi, and Tiana Krall, two generations of equally excellent vocalists. And then a brand new track from Wynton Marsalis honoring Louis Armstrong on his latest album. The man himself brings up the rear. There is lots more to come with me, Jess G, on Jazz Connections.

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Thanks.

this is pianist Emmett Cohen on a Thelonious Monk piece. Emmett is one of the most recent young jazz champions, hosting a YouTube channel. I think it's called Live at From Emmett's Place. He presents at Lincoln Center's Jazz for Young People. He performs with his trio all over the world, and he's hot these days in the contemporary jazz world. We're going to go back just a little bit and review some of what we've done here. After Louis Armstrong, we started off that set with bassist Avishai Cohen off 2024's Bright Light. He could have been addressing mental health awareness, which is our focus this month, with that soothing tune. It's called Courage. Followed that

ever.

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1: Hold down. One, two, three, four.

So here we are with one of Sade's lesser-known instrumentals. It's Punch Drunk from the LP Promises. Sade is lyricist and singer Helen Fola Sade Adu, guitar and horn player Stuart Matthewman, keyboardist Andrew Hale, and bassist Paul Denman. There was no other jazz, R&B, rock fusion sound like them, before or since. They were smooth jazz before smooth jazz became Kenny G. We are almost to the end of our time, and I do have a couple more songs to play before we say adieu. We came out of the Mamas and the Papas with Oliver Nelson's Hoedown and Chuck Berry's Nadine. Chuck Berry, of course, is known as the father of rock and roll, but he knew his jazz melodies and how to put them through a filter. Now let's wrap up with Kurt Elling's I'm Satisfied and Raoul Malo's La Vie en Rose, which I heard him say in an interview was his favorite song to sing.

has been a wonderful evening. Thanks for the calls and for all the encouragement. Thanks to David Diaz for trusting me to fly the plane, and I sure hope to be able to do it again sometime. Our summer fun drive is just 3 Saturdays away. 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There's already swag items in there to choose from, and the slogan is different on purpose. You can direct your gift to the show, and I know he'll be thanking you on June 6th. Eclectic Soul is next. Bryant is in for Miss Stephanie, followed by Cymbal and Sound with Jennifer Guest. This is WMNF Tampa, and I'm Jess G. And this is the Australian band Surprise Chef, taking us up to NPR News headlines. Have a super, super weekend.

is a jazzy version of Cantaloupe. The band is Us Three. I thought that was a nice transition from Miss Jess G's Jazz Connection. And great job to Miss Jess. Safe drive home. Get your beauty rest. Have a wonderful Saturday. Good morning, everyone. This is Sir Bryant, and you are listening to Eclectic Soul. It is unbelievably May 16th, middle of the month. It is cruising by, representing my imaginary co-pilot, Miss Stephanie, who is also staring at the inside of her eyelids this morning. Got a fun show put together for you. Thanks for staying up, whether you're up late, up early, or you're just an all-nighter. We're going to kick off the show following Us Three with a favorite from Tom Brown. This is Funkin' for Jamaica.

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They're a driving force in the Americana and roots music scene, blending rock, country, doo-wop, and rhythm and blues. The band has built a loyal following around the world with their infectious energy and unmistakable style. 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Doors at

That is the birthday boy from Saginaw, Michigan, Stephen Morris, or Stevie Wonder, Higher Ground. For all of you regulars, you know that Stevie is my favorite, the ultimate artist, the only artist that really matters. Just had a birthday on Wednesday. He turned 76. Happy birthday, Mr. Wonder. Many, many more. Thanks for the hours and hours and years of entertainment. I thoroughly enjoy it. From the album Inner Visions from 1973, that was Higher Ground. We're going to chase that one with Hall & Oates. I can't go for that. I really like this bass line.

What a great song that is. Man, I love the instrumental work in that tune. There's just so much going on, so many different sounds. Way back when I was on the quad, I used to use that song to test my sound system. My tweeters and my horns and my mid-range. There's just so much going on. It's almost like some of the Pink Floyd cuts where you can just hear something new every time you listen to it. Those were the Pointer Sisters with Yes We Can. Great song, fun groove. Before that, Hall & Oates, Can't Go For That. Birthday Boy Stevie Wonder just before that with Higher Ground. And we started the set off with Cantaloupe, Us Three, followed by Tom Brown and Funkin' for Jamaica, and Lowdown, Boss Gags. All right, that rounds out the playlist. Up till now, you are up to date if you are keeping score. Okay, from the Pointer Sisters, we're going to head over to another family. This is the Stone family, Sly and the Family Stone with I Want to Take You Higher.

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1: All right, another party tune there. Lady Marmalade. Marmalade, Marmalade. Reminds me of a dumb joke I heard as a kid. I'll share it with you someday. It had to do with a chicken laying marmalade. Look at that. I forgot the punchline. Actually, I didn't. I just messed it up. Okay, that was Lady Marmalade by Christina Aguilera, Lil Kim. Who else? Maya. There's a fourth one in there. Pink. It's Pink. That's who it is. All right, another fun tune. Before that was Sly and the Family Stone. I want to take you higher. So hopefully you are up getting in your Zumba steps. We got you moving. And that will continue. This is The New Style by Jimmy Jam and Terry Lewis from the movie Mo' Money, Mo' Money.

The one and only Prince, Housequake, Wee Bit Salty. That was the 2020 remix of that cut, Housequake. Before that, Let's Start the Dance, Bohannon, Hamilton Bohannon, and The New Style from Jammin' Lewis from the soundtrack with Damon Wayans, Mo Money, Mo Money. Before that was Lady Marmalade. And yes, since you insist, I recalled the joke that I started to tell you is, what did one chick say to the other baby chick? Say, oh, look at the orange marmalade. I was 9 years old when I heard that, and it laid me out on the floor laughing once I figured out what it all meant. We have turned the corner on the second hour. You are listening to Eclectic Soul. I am Sir Bryant, representing my imaginary co-pilot, Miss Stephanie in absentia, hopefully sleeping in. Hope you feel better, Miss Steph. Thanks again to Jess G for wonderful jazz connections in the previous show. 12 to 3 sitting in for Double D, David Diaz. Wonderful show. We're going to keep the dance groove going. So if you haven't put your dance shoes on by now, you better do so, because the party is not going to stop. Next up is Donna Summer. This is Hot Stuff.

0: aboard the mothership with me, your captain, Nate Diggity Dog, as we venture deep into the vortex. The vortex is 3 hours of organized chaos, where you will hear everything from old scratchy records to music that hasn't even come out yet. 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
1: 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So there you go. You can listen to this all week long until the show is replaced by the following show. The same show the following week, put it that way. Okay, quick recap. That was Earth, Wind, and Fire, the elements of the universe. Serpentine Fire. Before that was the Queen of Disco, Donna Summer. Hot stuff. Prince Housequake preceded that one. All right, we're going to keep the dance theme moving. This is Funky Town.

goodness, what a monster dance hit that was. Back in 79, 80, 81, it dominated the dance floors and all the nightclubs. Different iterations, fun song to mix to also. That is Lips Inc., Funky Town. Next up, Patrick Hernandez, We Are Born to Be Alive.

the amazing and resilient Diana Ross. What an incredible career she's had. That is Love Hangover. Diana Ross. Next up is the Hughes Corporation. Here's another dance tune for you. Rock the Boat.

That was Charles Wright and the Watts 103rd Street Rhythm Band with Express Yourself. Some people have everything and other people don't. But everything don't mean a thing if it ain't the thing you want. So true. Before that, we heard Me, Myself, and I by De La Soul. Today, we're celebrating the sovereign who's not afraid to stand apart from the crowd. And that's an archetype that we are all fortunate enough to be able to embody in some parts of our lives. So I'd love to know, how do you not fit in? Can you email me? It's dj@wmnf.org. You can also text me at 813-433-0885. I want to know, how do you not fit in? I'd love to hear it. And now, Cheryl Lynn with a song about saying what you mean and meaning what you say, and the Stone Ponies with Linda Ronstadt on vocals, who gently turns the expected script on its head.

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1: We just heard the Stone Ponies and Linda Ronstadt with Different Drum, and I just love her vocals in that track. I also love how politely she declines the future somebody else had in mind for her. Before that, we heard Cheryl Lynn with Got to Be Real. And I'm asking you listeners to call or write in to let me know how you don't fit in. And Matteo actually wrote in saying that he has seen the original Star Wars film 83 times in the theater and countless more times on VHS and DVD. That is different, Matteo. I think you're going to like the next song. It's The Kinks with a reminder not to let yourself get boxed in, followed by Fleetwood Mac with a song about letting others go their own way while you go yours.

That was Fleetwood Mac with Go Your Own Way. A song for anybody who's ever realized life gets a lot more interesting once you stop forcing yourself into the wrong lane, right? Before that, The Kinks with I'm Not Like Everybody Else. Up next, The Chicks with a song about trusting your instincts, followed by Willie Nelson and Leon Russell with a tribute to open roads, open skies, and independent spirits.

That was Willie Nelson and Leon Russell with Don't Fence Me In, a song for anyone who hears the phrase, you can't do that, and immediately starts considering it. And I think probably Mark liked that song, or can relate to it at least. Mark wrote in to say that as a musician, he finds it difficult to fit in a way that makes his work marketable. Well, Mark, I'm an artist too. I have a degree in painting. And as artists, we can just be a part together. How about that? Next up, we have Christopher Cross and the B-52s with songs for people who feel more like themselves when they're moving. 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

That was the B-52s with Rome, a song for anybody who's ever felt the urge to just keep moving and see what happens. Before that, Christopher Cross with Ride Like the Wind. And we're going to shift the mood some. I've got Tempers and Bjork with songs about alienation, social pressure, and the strange realization that fitting in is not always the same thing as being welcomed.

0: Hi, this is Miss Julie. Our next week-long membership drive begins at 9 a.m. on Wednesday, June 3rd, and goes through the morning of June 10th. 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
1: You're listening to Symbol and Sound, and we just heard Bjork with Human Behavior. That's a song for anybody who's ever looked around at the crowd and wondered what exactly everybody is trying so hard to belong to. And before that, we heard Tempers with Capital Pains. I probably listened to that song about 100 times. I can't get over it. From there, Richard Hell and the Voidoids and Devo with songs about conformity, manufactured identity, and the realization that having options is not always the same thing as being free.

That was Devo with Freedom of Choice, and I had to do some research on that one, but apparently that song was inspired in part by the medieval philosophical paradox known as Buridan's Ass. So in this paradox, a donkey is placed between two identical choices and becomes so paralyzed by indecision it can't move at all. Before that, Richard Hell and the Voidoids with Blank Generation. Next up, REM and Simon and Garfunkel with songs about information overload, emotional withdrawal, and the limits of radical self-reliance.

That was Simon and Garfunkel with I Am a Rock, a reminder that independence and isolation are not always the same thing. Before that, REM with It's the End of the World as We Know It, and I Feel Fine. And now, Nellie McKay with the oddball song that inspired today's theme, about how the first real act of sovereignty is deciding to stop apologizing for yourself. And actually, the entire album is completely odd. It's one of the strangest albums I've ever heard. I mean that as a compliment. So if that sounds like your thing, you should check it out. By the way, this track titled Sorry is spelled S-A-R-I. So already that's kind of weird, right? And then we'll follow that up with Florence and the Machine.

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1: 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So the song Sorry by Nellie McKay inspired my playlist for The Sovereign. 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If you do have an idea, try to get it to me before 7 a.m. so I see it before I

leave the studio. And from there, we're going to hear George Michael and Talking Heads with songs about freedom, self-definition, and discovering that home may be less a place than a feeling you create for yourself.

That was Talking Heads with This Must Be the Place. A song that suggests home might not be a location at all. Sometimes it's just the feeling that wherever you are, you belong there. Before that, George Michael with Freedom 90. And I've received a few messages through email and text from listeners and through voicemail that they're enjoying the show. I really appreciate hearing that. And don't forget, if you have an idea, a theme for a future broadcast, let me know. 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If it doesn't get to me before 7 a.m., I might not get it because we have Saturday Bluegrass taking over and I will be out of the studio. But if you can think of it before then, please, I'd love to know. I think it would be a fun challenge. And as we begin to close today's episode, 10,000 Maniacs with a reminder that freedom is not always loud or dramatic. Sometimes it's simply knowing that your life belongs to you.

That was 10,000 Maniacs with These Are Days. This has been Symbol and Sound. Thank you for listening and for bringing along your unique perspective. And however you embody the sovereign, whether you're questioning expectations, rewriting the script, trusting your instincts, or simply trying to build a life that actually feels like your own, today we honor that impulse towards self-authorship. Join me again next Saturday for another archetype, another theme, and stay tuned right now for NPR News and Saturday Bluegrass. And as we head into the news, one last track from Diggable Planets, Escapism, Getting Free. Be whoever you are and do whatever you want to do. Until next time, keep listening, stay curious, and keep moving toward the life that sounds most like your own. This is WMNF Tampa.

0: messing up my value every time. You're the reason this old boy don't walk the line. So baby, don't think twice, it's all right. Baby, don't think twice, it's all right.
1: And good morning. And Patty Matt's sitting in for Sid Flannery. He's taking some time off. And I'll be playing traditional and some Newgrass tunes for the next 3 hours. And that was the Rice Brothers' Don't Think Twice, a Bob Dylan tune. And thank you, Jennifer, for a great show on her cymbals and sound. You can always go back and listen on the archives. It was a great show. And coming up, we got the East Nashgrass Band, and then a request from last week, third time out, and we got a Steve Earle who's coming into town, all coming up next on the Bluegrass Show on WBNF.

Steve Earle, and he'll be in town, let's see, June 1st at the Capitol Theater in Clearwater. And coming up next, we're going to hear an Uncle Earl tune. It's a old-time music group, old-timey sounding music group with four women. And this is called Raise a Ruckus. On the Bluegrass Show, Patty Matt sitting in for Sid Flannery. He's just taking some time off.

0: And that was Ola Bell Reed, High on the Mountain, and everybody knows about her. She's a, well, mostly everybody who's into bluegrass. She's an American Appalachian folk singer and started playing the banjo when she was young, and she has quite the following from a lot of bluegrass artists. And, yeah. Before that was Hunter Quinn. That was an instrumental by him. And then we started that set off with Uncle Earl. And coming up is I'm With Her. And this is Sarah Giroux, Aoife O'Donovan, and Sarah Watkins. They are playing a tune called, it's a gospel tune. And it's called Lord Lean On Me on the Bluegrass Show on WMNF.
1: This is called Lord Lead Me On.

And that's a country gentleman and Fox on the Run. For that, the Bad Livers, I always crack up at that name. And Cluck Old Hen and Jack Straw before that. And Come On Back to Me. And we started that set off with that great cover by I'm With Her, Lord Lead On Me On. Okay. And that was a live one, obviously, in Atlanta. And coming up, we're going to play a tune by the Stray Birds. And then this set, we're going to hear Jim Lauderdale and Dolly Parton and Doyle Larson. And here's the Stray Birds.

Hi, this is Miss Julie. Our next week-long membership drive begins at 9 a.m. on Wednesday, June 3rd, and goes through the morning of June 10th. 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Thanks.

And I didn't play those two back-to-back on purpose, but interesting way of looking at things. And that was Dole Lawson. You got to dig a little deeper. And Dolly Parton, Silver Dagger. And did you know she plays 20 different instruments? I did not know that. She's quite the talent. And coming up, we're going to play a Twisted Pine. And this is called When I Call Your Name. I don't know. Let's try it again.

Brothers, and that album, Hell on Church Street, and won a Grammy in 2022, and it was a tribute to the bluegrass icon Tony Rice and his 1983 solo record Church Street Blues. And we started that set off with the Rice Brothers, and I just, he is good. And coming up is, let's see, Natalie Merchant. She is, this is an acoustic album made by her, and a lot of folk and bluegrass on this album, and this is called Bury Me Under the Weeping Willow. On the Bluegrass Show, Patty Matt sitting in for Sid Flannery. He's taking some time off if you're just tuning in. And here's Natalie Merchant.

instrumental was by Justin Moses and of his Watershed release, and that was Fall Like Rain, and maybe we'll get some rain today or tomorrow. And before that was Carolina Chocolate Drops and Ruby, Are You Mad at Your Man? And Foggy Mountain Breakdown, Lester Flatt, Earl Scruggs, and the Foggy Mountain Boys. And we started that set off with Natalie Merchant. And coming up in the next set, we're going to hear some Molly Tuttle. Great, great instrumental. I think it is at the mandolin. Forgot. But and then the Stanley Brothers. And then we have a bluegrass Willie Nelson tune. He's coming into town. So we'll play a Willie song in that set. And here's Molly Tuttle.

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And that was Willie Nelson, of course, and Good Hearted Woman off of his Bluegrass release. And he is coming in. Willie Nelson and family will be in town Sunday the 17th at the Bay Care Sound in Clearwater. So hope you got your tickets. He's a legend. And before that was the Stanley Brothers, Little Birdie, and started that set off with Molly Tuttle and Crooked Tree. And I misspoke. She is a virtuoso acoustic guitarist and best known for her flat picking, claw hammer, and cross picking prowess. And coming up, we're going to play a tune by Dyla Lowe, and this is called Tennessee on the Bluegrass Show on WFNF.

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And that was David Rollins and Gillian Welsh in that, and off their Friend of a Friend 2009 release, Sweet Tooth. And before that was Hot Butter Drum, and then before that was Dialed Low, Tennessee. And we are moving along, 8:46 on a beautiful Saturday morning, and hope you get out and enjoy the weather. It's a little warm, but in the morning it has been nice. And coming up next is a tune by Magoo. Alita told me she went and saw them not too long ago, and from the Bluegrass Show, Alita. And let's see, this is called The Road's Been Good to Me on the Bluegrass Show on WMNF.

That was Jalen Crossland, Moonshiner. Before that, the Golden Souls and Coffee in the Morning. Hope you had your coffee. And Joy Kills Sorrow. Before that, News Shoes. And we started that set off of Alita said she went and saw Magoo in South Carolina. I wanted to check him out. This is called The Road's Been Good to Me. And coming up next, Marcy and I were laughing last week about the name of some bands, and this is called the Trout Steak Revival, and they are the winners of the 2014 Telluride Bluegrass Festival Band Competition, and they quickly became the quintessential Colorado string band, and here's Trout Steak Revival and Brighter Every Day on the Bluegrass Show on WMNF.

And that was a fun one by the Meals. And that was called The Wizard. And a new one by them came out in October, well, in October 2025. For that, Kitchen Dweller. And that was me. I goofed on that song, so it wasn't the song. And before that, Sweet Sally. They are out of California, young band, and called Anchor, all female band. And we started that set off with Trout Steak Revival. And we are moving along. It is almost 9:19, Saturday morning, beautiful morning. And Marcy's show's coming up, and coming up at 10. And Words and Music. And we're going to keep going with the Green Cards. And this is called Faded on the Bluegrass Show on WMNF.

and that was Bella White, and she is a rising Canadian-American singer-songwriter blending traditional Appalachian bluegrass with modern indie Americana. And she's new to the scene, and I'm really enjoying her music. And before that, Andrew Bird, that great Railroad Bill with that happy yelp at the end. And then the Green Cards have faded. And coming up next, we're going to hear a go back in time a bit with Crooked Steel, where Ivo Donovan was in this band. And this is called Wading Deep Waters on the Bluegrass Show on WMNF.

the Surreal Time Travelers in a great banjo by Martha Scanlon. Great banjo playing. And speaking of Doc Watson, I'm always amazed with his guitar playing. Every time I hear any of his songs, I'm just like, wow. And we started that set off with Crooked Still. And coming into town is Chris Stapleton. And he was in the band The Steel Drivers. And we're going to play a Steel Driver tune. Chris is coming into town June the 13th at Raymond James Stadium. He's got that big, man. I saw him with Steel Drivers many years ago. And this is their great song, Heaven Sent.

was the Soggy Bottom Boys off of that great release of Oh Brother, Where Out Thou? And I'm a man of constant sorrow, and I'm sure you've seen the movie. George Clooney was classic in that movie. And we are winding down. Marcy's over there getting ready for her great show, Words and Music. And we got some more tunes coming up. And we're going to play a Hot Rise tune, and this is called Shadows in My Room on Bluegrass Show on WMNF.

And that was Mipso, Carolina Calling. And this is WMNF Tampa. We have Marcy's show coming right up. And I think Ed Bruark will be sitting in next week while Sid's away. And let's see, we're going to go out with a little Dalilah Low. And see you next time. Happy Saturday.

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1: Good morning. At 10:06, it's time for Words and Music on WMNF, which makes me one very lucky person. I'm Marcy Finkelstein, and I get to spend the next 2 hours with you. And I'm particularly happy this morning because Matt Burke will be joining us at about 11 o'clock to chat and play a few songs. He is celebrating the 20th anniversary of his band, Have Gun Will Travel, and there's a big party planned at Skipper's this evening, and we'll talk all about that. Meanwhile, I hope your weekend is getting off to a great start, and maybe you even have someone to bring you your good morning coffee.

Boston legend John D. Graham passed away in March with Things Might Turn Out Right. The Impressions gave us It's All Right. That's going back to 1963. And if you love that 60s music, and who doesn't? After Words and Music, Frankie Mopar and Patty Perky will bring you the 60s show from noon to 2. Southern Avenue gave us Upside from their album Family. And that band really is a family. I remember talking to the lead singer, Tyranny Jackson, talked about how her very conservative religious family essentially disowned her when she started doing secular music, and she wound up marrying the man who formed the band, and her sister's in the band, so they truly are a family. And we started Words and Music with Greg Brown and Good Morning Coffee. I'm Marcy Finkelstein. As I mentioned earlier, Have Gun Will Travel will be celebrating their 20th anniversary tonight at Skipper's, and Matt Burke is driving up from Bradenton to join me in the studio, so he'll be here sometime 11-ish. Will Quinlan is opening, so we have great Tampa Bay musicians on the stage tonight. Here he is with a song, Radio Life. He said it's about the struggles we all have, internal, with relationships, and how music can be a sanctuary and an emotional balm that helps us find peace, comfort, release, and maybe a path forward. He says, just turn on the radio. It's bound to help. And I love that sentiment. Thank you, Will. Radio Life.

Bruce Cockburn from his live album with See How I Miss You. Indigo Girls, same kind of theme with Share the Moon. The Doobie Brothers talked about listening to the music, and we started with Will Quinlan celebrating the music that you hear on the radio with Radio Life. Will Quinlan will be opening for Have Gun Will Travel tonight at Skipper Smokehouse. Have Gun will be celebrating 20 years as a band, and founder Matt Burke will be joining me 11 o'clock-ish on Words and Music to play a couple songs, share some music from their new album, and talk about their survival. I'm Marcy Finkelstein. This is Words and Music on Community Radio WMNF. Bob Dylan turns 85 next Sunday, a week from tomorrow. And there's going to be a celebration at the Palladium on May 21st. Grant Peoples will be part of that celebration. And about 2012 or so, he recorded Dylan's Things Have Changed. His producer, Gerf Morlix, called up Ruthie Foster and said, I think you should sing with Grant on this. And she said, okay. So here's Grant Peoples and Ruthie Foster with Things Have Changed.

That's Parker Millsap with What You've Shown Me on Words and Music. Ellen McElwain did a great version of Blind Faith's Can't Find My Way Home. Steve Forbert with Change in the Weather, and Grand Peoples with Ruthie Foster, Grammy Award-winning Ruthie Foster, on Dylan's Things Have Changed. And Grant will be one of the folks playing for the tribute to Bob Dylan, celebrating his 85th birthday, Thursday, May 21st at the Palladium. And I do believe Have Gun Will Travel will also be on that bill. Matt Burke, founder of the band, is in the building, and in a few minutes we'll be listening to some music and talking about 20 years of Have Gun Will Travel as we get ready for their celebration at Skipper's tonight. In the meantime, a few more songs. His Golden Messenger, aka Mike Taylor, has a new song called In the Middle of It, here on Words and Music.

Jesse Winchester with Defying Gravity on Words and Music. We started with new music from his Golden Messenger. The album is I'm People, and we heard in the middle of it, Lynn Miles gave us Middle of the Night and Jesse Winchester, Defying Gravity. I'm Marcy Finkelstein. Very, very happy that Matt Burke is here, and we're going to talk to him. I'm going to play one song, though, first. As you know, the band is celebrating 20 years and has a big celebration at Skipper's tonight. But in addition to the longevity, they've just released a new album called Voyager Golden, concept album we're going to talk about. And I think we'll continue the gravity theme. Let's listen to Gravity Blues from the album and then talk with Matt Burke.

0: Gravity Blues from Have Gun Will Travel from their new EP, Voyager Golden. And the man who wrote that song and is celebrating 20 years of Have Gun Will Travel tonight, Matt Burke, is here with me. Good morning.
1: Good morning, Marcy. Thank you very much for having me. I appreciate it.
0: Oh, my gosh. Thanks for coming. I know you guys have the concert tonight, and you were just in Key West.
1: Yeah, we were in Key West. We played Wednesday and Thursday down there. And, it was actually our first time as a band getting down there to play, so that was a lot of fun.
0: Oh, that's terrific. We're celebrating, as I said, 20 years tonight. Does the longevity of the band surprise you, or did you have kind of like a game plan for it when you started?
1: I mean, initially when you kind of get something like this off the ground, you want it to be something that you can kind of like, kind of indeterminately kind of count on and keep creating and keep doing stuff and kind of depend, that it's going to be kind of a permanent situation. And so we've been very fortunate in that we're all still kind of, on the same boat and have kind of the same goals in mind and, the same sensibilities. And we enjoy playing music together.
0: Have you had to keep day jobs at the same time you're doing all this?
1: On and off. Some do, some don't. And it's expensive to be in any sort of, creative art kind of field. It's not easy to make a living. So you got to kind of like find where you can kind of, get your kind of income sources from and kind of, figure out how to kind of make it work. And I think every band has, their own kind of dynamic as far as how that works. And, if it's something that you are, passionate enough about and compelled to do, then you find a way to make it work.
0: We just played a song from your new EP, Voyager Golden. Congratulations, by the way.
1: Thank you very much.
0: It's terrific.
1: Thank you.
0: And it talks about wanting to leave the pressures of the world behind and feeling weighted down. And as
1: sure.
0: you said, life is difficult, especially when you're trying to make a life in music and you've raised a family at the same time.
1: Absolutely.
0: Is there anything that makes you feel that weightlessness, that you've left the pressure behind?
1: I think everybody has a version of that. I think it's whatever whatever it is that you enjoy, doing personally. I've always been kind of an advocate of, we all have the daily kind of ins and outs and stuff that you have to do to kind of get through the day and stuff like that. But kind of giving yourself something to look forward to, even if it's like a book that you're looking forward to reading, or a movie that you haven't seen that you're looking forward to seeing or something like that. Like, even if it's small little things, to give yourself, something to look forward to. Playing music for me is one of those things. I think for everybody it's something else, and you find your thing, and that's kind of what helps you kind of relieve the pressures of the world we live in.
0: I assumed that music, maybe playing with friends, did that for you. I know you like performing, you do it a lot, and you're very good at it, but we've also talked, I remember when you released the Strange Chemistry and talked about the anxiety that you can get
1: for sure.
0: on stage. So I wonder if sometimes it feels like a release and sometimes it feels like that weight.
1: 100%, and it is very tricky, kind of a balance to walk, because, I am kind of like, initially I'm a pretty kind of introverted person and grew up as such. And so it is kind of like a kind of balancing act to those two things are a little bit contrary to each other. And once I kind of get through the initial getting up on stage and playing a couple of songs or whatever, and once we get into kind of a thing, with the guys that I'm playing with my bandmates and stuff like that, then it does kind of take on a life of its own. And it does kind of elevate the situation, and you do kind of loosen up and feel kind of free, and that's kind of, there's a moment that happens, where it's just kind of like a magical thing, and you find that groove, whenever you can, and that just kind of like suddenly you kind of break away from everything, and that's kind of, you know, the experience of you know, maybe gravity kind of lightening up a little bit, you know.
0: Well, I'm glad you have that reward. I think it takes a certain courage to push yourself through it. And it's interesting to me in particular because Voyager Golden was inspired by NASA's Voyager program.
1: Right.
0: You released Science from an Easy Chair, inspired by Shackleton's exploration of Antarctica. These are all people doing things that others don't do that involve some risk.
1: Yeah.
0: I wonder what draws you to these.
1: A friend of mine, a great songwriter friend of mine, Michael Clater, he brought it to my attention one time when we were getting ready to release the Voyager Golden EP, and he goes, "You must really like exploration, right?" And I hadn't even really connected the two things because we had done the Endurance, the Shackleton concept album, and then we did another one based on the Voyager, the NASA Voyager program. And I was like, yeah, there's something there that I, you know, subconsciously I'm drawn to, I guess, you know.
0: Oh, that's so interesting. How about a song for us live?
1: Okay. I'm going to do, I'll do one from the Voyager Golden EP. And it's called Everything is Made of Stars.
0: This is Matt Burke. Have Gun, We'll Travel.

0: Matt Burke, Everything is Made of Stars. It sounds beautiful as a solo acoustic song.
1: Oh, thank you. I've actually kind of enjoyed playing that one, you know, recently when I do get to, you know, when I do play in just a kind of solo acoustic setting. It's kind of a fun one to add into the set there.
0: I was wondering who was doing the whistling on the album.
1: On the album we do, we have horns that come in during that section right there. We have our buddy Andy Bray, who he played trumpet and trombone on the record, so that's kind of, it's kind of a big, you know, a big part. It's a big kind of anthemic part with horns and everything during there. But like when I'm playing it, you know, solo acoustic, I got to kind of come up with something to fill the fill the space.
0: You know, there's that line about desolation, so profound, and that sense of aloneness, which is so heavy. But then the whole theme is everything is made of stars. Mm-hmm. And it seems especially these days, there's such polarization and separation, and we kind of lose the sense of being connected.
1: Absolutely.
0: I wondered what you were thinking as you were writing
1: it. I mean, that's, you know, I feel like that was kind of, you know, taken from, you know, originally kind of a Carl Sagan, you know, quote where he said we're all kind of, you know, star stuff, or, you know, star material or something. Like we're all kind of made out of the same stardust, or the same kind of like universal like material. And so it is kind of like, you know, we can all feel extremely isolated and extremely alone, you know, when we're on kind of our journey and our path, and you know what we feel that we're, you know, set out to do. But at the same time, like, you know, one of the things that the like the Artemis astronauts wanted to kind of like emphasize was, you know, how you know, seeing the Earth from that far away, realizing that like we are so lucky to even be here to begin with. You know what I mean? Like it's so kind of petty, and kind of, you know, there's no reason for the fighting that we do amongst each other and stuff like that, because we are literally, you know, we're the same species, and we're lucky to even exist on this planet.
0: And maybe that's what draws you to these explorers, because they go beyond their own little niche and they see that the world is much bigger than what we usually experience. And maybe that's...
1: Maybe you're right. I mean, maybe that's kind of the subconscious thing that's kind of pulling me towards, you know, those subjects.
0: You talk about being connected. You were in bands when you started Have Gun, and you started it as a solo project. So what made you do that?
1: It was, you know, it was something that even from the beginning when I started writing the songs for it, and performing as Have Gun Will Travel, just as a solo acoustic kind of version of it, it was always something that I knew I wanted to, you know, kind of put a band together around. Because there were, you know, I had bigger ideas for the songs and for what could be done with them and stuff like that. And so it was just kind of like, you know, getting, it was, you know, initially it was my brother Danny, who's the bass player, and our drummer JP from the Chase Theory from back in the day. And it was just kind of like convincing them that the band that we were in at the time, you know, I feel like we had said what we needed to say, and we had done what we needed to do, and the mission had been kind of accomplished, and this new, you know, direction presented itself, and just kind of like, just kind of getting them on board with what I saw for Have Gun Will Travel. And then, you know, we started kind of building it from there. We got Scott on board, Scott Anderson, our guitar player. You know, and we've had some different players throughout the years. You know, and we had Joshua Hernandez, who was our viola player kind of in the beginning of the band for a while. And we've gone through, you know, a few different kind of iterations. We have Ed Stork on the keys that plays, you know, keyboards with us. We have Sam Farmer now on the drums, who's been with us for 6 years now. And, you know, the lineup of the band is really great. And I just, you know, I feel very blessed to have these guys to play with and to be able to, you know, I feel like we're kind of in the best place musically that we've probably ever been, I think, you know? So it's a blessing. I feel very fortunate to have this band.
0: Well, speaking of blessing and a curse, that was on your first band album, Casting Shadows, Tallest Giants. And blessing and a curse was used in a TV show and used in a commercial.
1: Mm-hmm. Yeah, yeah.
0: Did you think, oh, this is going to be easy?
1: No, not necessarily, no. We definitely got lucky with, a relationship that we put together early on in the band with a music licensing company, and they got us a couple things to kind of help us out and get things moving. And it does help a lot, especially when you're, again, like I said, trying to get all of your income sources, to be able to kind of support the thing that you want to do. And that stuff helps out a lot, So we got lucky with those placements.
0: You've just said some really lovely things about your bandmates. And I wanted to ask you about one thing you recently posted. You said, the process of conjuring a song out of thin air, then sculpting it with my bandmates into something we're proud to release into the world is a magical experience. So your bandmates are an integral part of shaping the song.
1: Oh, yeah, of course. Absolutely. It's, I feel like anytime I come up with something, write a song at home, and just kind of maybe do a little kind of home demo version of it or something like that. And then, I have kind of one idea of what I imagine it's going to be like playing it with the band or whatever. But then getting into the, studio and starting to kind of rehearse stuff and bringing a new song to the band, it takes on a shape of its own, and the band, everybody contributes, and everybody kind of brings their thing to it, and then we, as a collective, kind of put it together, and it turns out to be what it ends up being on the record, or what we, how we end up playing it live, or whatever. And so it takes on kind of a life of its own once I bring it to the band.
0: I'm talking with Matt Burke of Have Gun Will Travel. The band celebrates 20 years tonight at Skipper Smokehouse, and Will Quinlan will open. How about another song?
1: Okay, yeah. So I'll do, since I just did something new, I'll do an old one. I'll do one that was on our first full band record. It's called When We Were Kings.

0: Matt Burke, When We Were Kings. You know, Matt, listening to that, it occurs to me, you wrote it almost 20 years ago. It's almost like you grew up into the song.
1: Yeah, kind of. Well, you know what? Like, I mean, because of the fact that, you know, I had been in a band for, you know, 10 years or so prior to even starting Have Gun, Will Travel, I started it when I was probably... you know, started writing those songs when I was kind of, you know, late 20s, 29, 30s, you know, somewhere around there. And so it's, you know, having a little bit of experience, you know, a little bit of life experience, but not a whole lot. And definitely now, the older I get, kind of looking at a song like that, it kind of even feels more, you know, more truthful and, you know, more kind of like... coming from a place of, you know, life experience that I didn't have maybe when I wrote it, you know.
0: What are your hopes or plans for the band moving forward, the next 20?
1: I mean, I feel like we have a lot more to do, a lot more to say, a lot more, you know, a lot more songs to kind of put out there into the world. And I feel like we're in a good place and I feel, you know, productive about it. So I just, I'm open to kind of opportunities and to what, you know, what comes along. And, I'm just glad to have the guys, you know, on board with me.
0: Well, I got one more question. I just talked about you being sort of an old soul growing into your songs. You named your band for a TV show that was off the air well before you were born, I think.
1: Yeah.
0: What was the inspiration for that?
1: So it wasn't the TV show that was the inspiration.
0: Oh.
1: The initial inspiration, my favorite movie of all time is Stand By Me.
0: Oh, yeah.
1: And so there's a scene in the movie where... the four kids are walking down the railroad track and they're singing the theme song to the show,
0: right.
1: Have Gun, Will Travel.
0: Right.
1: And so it's almost kind of like, you know, it's a tribute to the movie, which is kind of a tribute to the show, you know? So it's kind of like, that was the initial inspiration for it, was the movie Stand By Me.
0: Oh, that's lovely. Matt Burke and Have Gun, Will Travel will be celebrating 20 years tonight at Skipper, starting at 8 o'clock. Will Quinlan will open. We're going to go out with another song from their new Voyager Golden EP. And I wanted to just ask you about it, Matt, before I play it.
1: Mm-hmm.
0: It's called Into the Distance. And it has lines like, wickedness prevails for the moment.
1: Mm-hmm.
0: We sow the seeds of our own extinction. And I wondered if that was at all a comment on our country in particular these days.
1: It is, very much so. Yeah, it was perceptive of you to kind of pick up on that. But yeah, it is very much that. And it's kind of like dealing with the kind of climate that we live in and currently what we're all going through. You know, it does definitely feel at times like, you know, wickedness prevails currently and we have to kind of like, you know, I feel like we just have to kind of keep our mind open to the fact that it's not a permanent situation. And you know what I mean? Like there's stuff we can do to help each other through the times that we're going through, and there, you know, and there will be better times ahead, I believe, you know.
0: I love that. Words to live by, words to leave us by. Matt, I cannot thank you enough for taking the time to come in today. What a joy always to talk with you.
1: Thank you, Marcy. It's a joy, you know, it's a joy for me as well. And I just want to say thank you to you and to everybody here at WMNF for, you know, you guys were there from the very beginning, kind of like, and supported us throughout. And it feels like kind of part of a family, and I, you know, I'm just very appreciative and feel great to kind of be a part of the community.
0: Have Gun, Will Travel, Into the Distance on Words and Music. I'll see you tonight at Skipper's, Matt.
1: Awesome. Sounds good.

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0: I'm Marcy Finkelstein. We have 25 minutes left on Words and Music, and then Frankie Mopar and Patty Perky will bring you the 60s show from noon to 2, K-Tuff with a 70s show from 2 to 4. Here's Boss Gags.

Jonathan Brook, There's More True Lovers Than One from her album The Works. All of these songs are lyrics by Woody Guthrie, music by Jonathan Brook. She was invited by Nora Guthrie, Woody's daughter, and the keeper of his archives, to pick songs, pick lyrics, and set them to music. Nitty Gritty Dirt Band with a new song, Night After Night, from an EP of the same name, and Boz Scaggs, Little Miss Night and Day. I'm Marcy Finkelstein, just 10 minutes to go on Words and Music. It is always the best part of my week, this time with you. Thank you so much for your company and for being in touch. We have time for a few more songs. Caleb Cottle will be releasing a new album, Heavy Thrill. This one he produced himself on his own new record label. And here's a song that may have described that whole process. Anxious.

Carole King closing out words and music from her album Tapestry with Beautiful. Brett Denon for that, Make You Crazy, joined by Femi Kuti on that, the Nigerian musician, also son of Afrobeat pioneer Fela Kuti. And we started that set with new music from Caleb Caudill. The album will be released in just a few weeks. It's called Heavy Thrill, and that was Anxious. Well, I know you're anxiously awaiting the 60 show because it is always a treat, and you will hear it after 5 minutes of NPR News headlines, and then that'll be from noon to 2, followed by the 70s show from 2 to 4. I'm Marcy Finkelstein. These 2 hours, Words and Music with you, are such a joy every Saturday. I can't thank you enough for your company, for being in touch, and for that incredible generosity that I feel when we connect with each other, and also that has kept WMNF coming to us loud and clear since 1979. You really are the best. Okay, stay tuned for 5 minutes of NPR News headlines, followed by the 60s show right here on WMNF Tampa. I'll see you next Saturday.

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1: And this is WMNF Tampa, 88.5 on the left side of your dial, best little radio station on planet Earth. This is the 60s show. I'm Frankie Mopar, and across from me is Patty. And what are we doing today, Patty?
2: Well, today we have some songs that continue with WMNF's focus this month. That's mental health. We have a request. We have a song about politics, of course. And we're going to honor one of the great legends of music who passed away this week. So yeah. Let's get started, Frankie.
1: Just a couple of days ago, too.
2: I know.
1: It's a shame. Okay, what do you say we do a little Norman Greenbaum?

0: Rare Earth doing wow. their version of a Dave Mason song, Feeling All Right. And great. They are really good. And most people don't realize that they were on a Motown label, a subsidiary of Motown. So, because they're from Detroit. And I guess Berry Gordy said, you know what? These guys are pretty good. So let's put them out there. So that's how they got their start. And before that, Smoky Places by the Corsairs. And Good Luck Charm by The King, Elvis Presley. And we started out with Spirit in the Sky, Norman Greenbaum. And he wrote that song and everything. And it was number 333 on the top 500 of all time. So, and that got played a whole lot back in those days.
1: Definitely.
0: Let's see here. What do we have next?
1: Well, first of all, I think we neglected to thank Marcy for her, as usual, excellent show.
0: Yes.
1: And thank her guest, Matt Burke, for coming in. He's from Half Gun Will Travel. They'll be playing at Skipper's tonight, celebrating their 20th anniversary.
0: You can
1: Google that, and it'll pop right up if you need further information. And next up, May is Mental Health Awareness Month, and the following songs deal with issues affecting mental health, such as alcohol, loneliness, sadness, dependency. 988 is a suicide crisis line. If you need help, dial that number. And I want to thank Nancy C., host of Traffic Jam Wednesday, for her assistance in gathering this information. So let's start with our first mental health song, Wine, by the Electric Flag.

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1: And that great piece of music was written by none other than Willie Dixon, and it was first recorded by Chicago blues artist Otis Rush in 1956, but gotta say Led Zeppelin's version is excellent.
2: Oh, the guitar work's amazing.
1: I know. And that Willie Dixon, you know, kind of what you hear on the Rhythm Revival, which is from 3 to 6 on Friday afternoon. Before that, we heard Dusty Springfield with I Just Don't Know What to Do With Myself. Roy Orbison did Crying, and that was Floyd Kramer on the piano and Scotty Moore on the guitar. And we opened that set with Wine by the Electric Flag, which was written in 1949 by Styx McGee. So... And that had Buddy Miles on the drums.
2: Yeah. Oh, yeah.
1: Excellent. Excellent.
2: He played with a whole lot of different people.
1: Yeah, he did.
2: Yeah.
1: Oh, my gosh. So what's up next, Frankie?
2: Well, let's, what do you say we do a song by Jerry Lewis's son and the Playboys?

0: Hey Girl by Freddie Scott. And that was written by Jerry Goffin and Carole King. I didn't know that. I never looked and saw the credits on the 45 I had. And then Be a Woman by the Illinois Speed Press. And their guitar work, and the really good guitar work in that. And Dandy by the Kinks. And Ray Davies was quoted by saying, our two biggest mistakes were not putting out Well-Respected Man or Dandy as singles. Dandy was only released as a single in Germany. And Green Grass by Mr. Lewis and the Playboys. What do you have, Patty?
1: Well, this week we lost one of the great musicians. We lost Clarence Carter at age 90 to prostate cancer. He was born blind in Montgomery, Alabama in 1936. His biggest hit came in 1970 with Patches.
0: Oh, yeah.
1: My personal favorite is Strokin', because I have a really funny memory of one of my classmates, Charlie Hillebeau, doing that at a party that we had. So, yeah, it was shocking, but, yes, we all live to talk about it.
0: Oh, yeah.
1: Anyway, let's get slip away with Clarence Carter.

0: that was the Flying Burrito Brothers with Hot Burrito Number 1. That song was also covered by the Mavericks for the 1999 tribute album to Graham Parsons' Return of the Grievous Angel. And during that song, I got a call from Dave, and I think it was Winter Haven. Sorry, Dave. Thanking us for playing Graham Parsons, and it is absolutely our pleasure.
1: Yes, it is.
0: Before that, we heard Louie Louie by the Kingsmen. That was written and composed by Richard Berry in 1956. And Chuck Berry did Nadine, which was recorded at the Chess Studio in Chicago. And we opened that set with the late, great Clarence Carter. That's hard to say.
1: Yes.
0: So what do we got next, Frankie?
1: Well, we're going to go to the Pittsburgh area in Turtle Creek and listen to the Vogues.

Loretta. Sweet Loretta Fat, she thought she was a cleaner, but she was a frying pan. Yeah, the pitcher. The picker. Picks for the fingers, guys. Okay.

0: it back.
1: Thanks, Mo.
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0: Oh, there you go. The Young Rascals, How Could I Be Sure? They were just a great band. I mean, they, all the guys wrote the songs and everything. So, and then we had Vanilla Fudge doing about 7 minutes of what we all liked back in the day, where Patty and I were saying, we grew up on this, this type of thing. And it was just a wonderful thing.
1: It's a little different from the, who did it, the Supremes?
0: A little different, huh? Yeah, okay. And Get Back by the Beatles, and they want to thank us for, they hope they pass the audition. I get a kick out every time I hear that. I laugh, that's really neat. John Lennon had a sense of humor. And 5 o'clock World from the Vogues. What's next, Patty?
1: Well, up next, and just a reminder, this is the 60s show of Frankie and Patty. You can call us at 813-239-9663, or you can send an email to dj@wmnf.org. Coming up in the next set, I have We Were Beseeched by a listener to play this song, a guy that lives in Largo, and he lived in Australia in the 70s. This is a song from 66, though. Let's hear Island of Dreams by the Seekers.

0: do. And I'm a beautiful people too.
1: That was Beautiful People by Melanie, who passed in January of 2024, and she did reside in Tarpon Springs for a while. Before that, we heard Bob Dylan with It Ain't Me, Babe. Next week, we'll be celebrating Bob's 85th birthday, and you will not want to miss that. Before that, we heard Outside a Small Circle of Friends by the wonderful Phil Oakes.
2: Great song.
1: Yes, and we opened that set with Island of Dreams by request. That was by the Seekers, and we did hear from Claude, who was thanking us for playing that. Thanks, mates. So, yes, thanks, Claude, yeah, for reaching out. And yeah, what's up next, Frankie?
2: Well, one thing that, the song, Melanie? My wife went to high school when Brand New Key was popular, and she said they had a jukebox in the lunchroom, and every time the song would come on, somebody would go over and kick the jukebox, and then by the end of the whole thing, you kick it and it would go to the end of the song right away, and everybody had thunderous applause in the lunchroom. I'm telling you. Let's see here, what's next? How about a little bit of somebody we very seldom play at all is Bobby Goldsboro. So let's give him a little bit of a chance.

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0: Spanky and our gang doing Lazy Day. And Traffic, you can all join in, and you can sure hear all those voices in there. We all know them for all the different songs they did in different groups. And Love Child, Diana Ross and the Supremes. And we started out with Bobby Goldsboro, Little Things. What's up next, Patty?
1: Well, I just want to say that Love Child by Diana Ross, it sold 500,000 copies in its first week of release. And 2 million copies by the end of 1968. That's just incredible.
0: That's amazing.
1: Up next, we're going to have John Lennon with the Plastic Ono Band and the song Cold Turkey.

0: Summertime. Everybody knows who that was. Big Brother and the Holding Company with Janice. And before that, Cold Turkey. And that was, what was that about?
1: That was supposedly about John Lennon and his withdrawal from heroin, which, yeah, it was kind of realistic. But we also, on that cut, Eric Clapton was on the guitar, Klaus Voormann was on the bass, and Ringo Starr on the drums.
0: There
1: so that
0: go.
1: Was Cold Turkey from the Plastic Ono Band.
0: Well, only somebody like him could get away with a song like that, and people understand what it was about. So
1: absolutely.
0: I'm telling you, it's amazing how that they did so much in all those years. And
1: when John Lennon was just, I mean, they all were talented, but John Lennon just was extremely talented.
0: Oh, sure. Well, what do you say we do a little bit of Dick Dale and his Deltones to take us out?

0: And this is WMNF Tampa, 88.5 on the left side of your dial. Best little radio station on planet Earth. It's been a pleasure being here today. And what do you think, Patty?
1: I think that it was a great show. You had some great picks, and I just really appreciate everybody tuning in.
0: Oh, yeah. And I have one thing to say. Good music doesn't have an expiration date, and we prove that every week. Because music is memories, folks. It just brings back everything.
1: And
0: go ahead.
1: K-Top's over there getting ready for his show. After that, we have the great Laura Taylor with Surface Noise. Cheryl Mogul, I think I saw where Scott's filling in for her tonight. And Sinflow follows that with his house party show.
0: It's been great.
1: Thanks, everybody.
0: Thank you.

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1: 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I'm K-Tuff. This is The 70 Show. Can you feel it? It's revival time.

From the late 70s, the great Bonnie Raitt from Sweet Forgiveness, About to Make Me Leave Home. Before that, from 1971, live at Massey Hall, Cowgirl in the Sand, acoustic version. Oh, yeah. Bonnie just loves to play. Yes, she does. She came in through the bathroom window, live at Fillmore East, 1970, for Mad Dogs and Englishmen. And the Allman Brothers, Can't You Just Feel It? Love Is Everywhere, Revival. And the music can do that, too, from Idlewild South. Time for one of my favorite Dan Fogelberg songs. Dipping into the 80s a little bit, but I just love this song. Nexus. Enjoy.

Oh, yeah, that was smoking hot. Joni Mitchell. Great song there. She worked on with Charles Mingus. That was live, though. The dry cleaner from Des Moines, Shadows and Light. Before that, from Caravan Sarai, Santana, with Look Up to See What's Coming Down. And from The Innocent Age, Dan Fogelberg. Boy, we lost him way too early. Nexus. Time to get out those rock and roll shoes because we got a nice, hot, live one long and smoking again. It's Chicago. It's the greatest live version of this song ever from Tanglewood, 1971.

Yes, Captain Beyond. Indeed, Raging River of Fear, kind of channeling a little manic depression by Hendrix there, I should say, and I do. And live at Tanglewood, 25 or 6 to 4, got nice emails about that one. Terry Kath showing those chops. Wow.

Time to really deeply dig into the 70s now. You know, Henry Cow, the album Unrest, Bittern Storm Over Ulm. We'll hear a little live ELP and some John Anderson too.

You are listening to WMNF Tampa 88.5. That was the first rockin' hour of the 70s show. What a fine hour it was. John Anderson from Elias of Sun Hill, all the instruments himself. Loved that as a teen that loved Yes. Flight of the Morglade. Before that, great piano work, drum work, bass work from Emerson, Lake, and Palmer from Welcome Back, My Friends, to the show that never ends. Ladies and gentlemen, you know the rest. Carnival 9, Second Impression Live, 1974. Time to hear from one of those 10cc guys, Graham Goldman, did something for the Animal Olympics called Go For It. This will kickstart your Saturday. Go For It.

from Empty Glass, Pete Townsend, Rough Boys. Before that, from Hermit of Mink Hollow, one of my favorite album titles. Todd Rundgren, Too Far Gone, and a great band from Australia back in the 70s, Baby It's You, the group Promises. And a guy, that guy from 10cc, Graham Goldman, with Go For It. Let's hear from Stevie Wonder. We're going to play a song for Clarence Carter. He passed just recently. And even have some Tom Jones and Kenny Loggins coming up. Wow. Here's Stevie.

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The sign I'm looking at is such a beautiful sight.

Well, there's some good rockin' for you from Kenny Loggins, Keep the Fire, Love Has Come of Age. Before that, from the 1970s, Tom Jones, Something About You, Baby, I Like. Yes. How many panties did he collect on stage? I've wondered that. Clarence Carter, who just passed recently from the album Patches, getting the bills, but no merchandise. My, my, my. And Stevie Wonder from Hotter Than July. As if you read my mind. Time to shout out a great big happy 80th birthday to Robert Fripp of King Crimson and Solo Works. Let's rock.

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Cramps from Off the Bone, Domino. Before that, Robert Gordon from Are You Gonna Be the One? But Crenshaw song, Marshall Crenshaw. Reckless Eric, the great Reckless Eric. Let's go to the pictures. When it comes to loving, you are a real encyclopedia. Larry Raspberry and the High Steppers. You got to check him out sometime. It's time for some Frank Zappa. Sofa number one and sofa number two. Enjoy.

Oh, yeah. Frank Zappa and the Mothers of Invention. It's been my pleasure to be behind this microphone once again at the Vicky Santin Memorial Studio. Lounge Laura Taylor is coming up with Surface Noise, and she's getting ready right now. Wow. What a fun show today. If you check me out on Facebook, we're going to be putting something out about live bands, the best live recordings from the 1970s. Be looking for that because it's going to be a contest. Here comes the weekend.

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1: Hi, Bert Bacharach here. You know, I finally found a drink that's good anytime. Martini and Rossi, dry, on the rocks. Just right before dinner, great at a party, refreshing anytime. And the taste never overpowers you. It's a wine with a character all its own. Right, Angie?
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and a very happy Catterday to you as we are broadcasting live from the Suncoast Blues Society studio. This is Surface Noise on WMNF Tampa. I am DJ Lounge Laura Taylor, if we've not yet met. Stefan is across the console, and the socially distanced DJ The Honolulu helped put together today's show, which is going to be a melange because we started off with the great Burt Bacharach and the fabulous Angie Dickinson. They were married once. As we're saying a happy birthday to him, it is also the birthdays of like three titans. So doing a proper show, like each one of them could have a 2-hour show. It is Brian Eno, David Byrne, and Robert Fripp's birthdays, for goodness sakes. And it's the 60th anniversary of Pet Sounds. So you are in for a treat if that is your bag. Thank you so much for that. And if you want to be a part of that bag, call Stefan at 813-239-9663. You can email DJ at WMNF.org. And please, when you text 813-433-0885, do say your name, because otherwise we have to call right back and say, who's this again? And then we might miss your name. And we don't want to do that because you're so important to us. And then the Stranglers, starting that off with their awesome version of Bacharach's Walk On By. Yeah, of course, you're going to hear some Dionne Warwick today. Don't you worry about that. We're going to start off with some collaborations. David Byrne producing B-52s. Heck yeah.

0: I am resplendent in divergence. I am resplendent in divergence. I am resplendent in divergence.
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3: 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What, that was the first set? 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Crazy. We don't like to talk too much. We'd rather give you that music as we throw that beat in the garbage can or toss it or something. They don't seem to be able to make up their minds. B-52s produced by David Byrne. Robert Fripp, 80 years old today. Crazy. Under Heavy Manners Network. Again, you'd need almost like a day to honor him. And I betcha if you listen to Step Outside on Wednesdays, 8 to 10, they'll be doing some frippin'. They usually do. Mongoloid, that was a Brian Eno-produced record, of course, Steve-O. And Brian Eno getting together with Phil Manzanera, Roxy Music bandmate, on 801 Live. And we ended that with my favorite yodeling song and maybe my favorite Brian Eno song of all time, Seven Deadly Fins. The first edition compilation also came out of a box set. And there's a video for it. So why it actually never became like, you know, the big thing that it should have, I just don't know. But I do think it's time to say happy birthday now to Brian Eno here on Surface Noise.

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Good evening, DJ Lounge, Laura Taylor and Stefan with you, getting you ready for your wild Saturday night. Or maybe not. Mine won't be very wild. Got a movie suggestion for me, you know, I'm all ears. Anyway, that was the John Peel Radio Session version of Remake Remodel, Roxy Music from their self-titled Debbie. I had to, like, you know, Debbie to show, you know, kind of give you a little audio tease that our cocktail mix will be farewell to Claudine Lange, and that's all I'll say about that. Back in Judy's Jungle from Taking Tiger Mountain by Strategy, King's Lead Hat from Before and After Science with a big tip of the hat to Joseph Zero on that one. And we began that Brian Eno birthday set with Golden Hours, Brian Eno from Another Green World. And in case you were scratching your head gently, just very gently, about a Remake Remodel, of course, Brian Eno was rocking out those keyboards, man. That was like wild oscillations. Speaking of experimental, and I'm not going to say anything about pet sounds that you don't already know, but except it's kind of breathtaking that this is the 60th anniversary, and I feel like, you know, this album has been talked about for the past 35 years, so it's like been in the consciousness pretty much. I really don't have anything to add. What more can you add to the genius of Brian Wilson, you know?

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1: 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Thank you so much for all the nice calls and emails as we're celebrating all kinds of birthdays and honoring all sorts of legendary musicians here. Just did our little 60th anniversary. Thank you, Brian Wilson, for creating some of the most memorable art. I don't really have the proper vocabulary, and they're like one of my favorite bands, and I can't even really talk about it because it's like that big of a deal. Another artist, of course, who speaks to among the generations is the great Burt Bacharach. His birthday. Thought we would start out. I already had this planned, but we got a request for it too. I love when that happens. Let's hear the title of Casino Royale, starting out hour two of Surface Noise.

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1: 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I'm just really grateful for your company and that you are enjoying this multi-honorary celebration, or honorable celebration, or as we honor people, using the word honor a lot, and I should move on. Rounding out our fun Burt Bacharach birthday party was Tom Jones with his classic What's New Pussycat for Saturday? Nikki by Vinnie Bell. Do you remember hearing that on the ABC Movie of the Week? No, I do. I'm old. Anyone had a heart? The great Dionne Warwick. I saw her last summer, actually, I believe on Juneteenth, and that was quite a thrill to see the goddess. Speaking of goddesses, Dusty Springfield from her masterpiece, Dusty in Memphis, in the land of make-believe, the Walker Brothers. Ah, oh, sigh. With another tear falls, I could have done a probably whole Scott Walker Brothers Bacharach on its own. But you know what? We only have 2 hours here, and we got Talking Heads to get to, and your Todd and your Bowie and your Claudine cocktail mix. So, my goodness, we better start off with some more Talking Heads. You're on Surface Noise.

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1: Always something cooking here at WMNF, including, yes, our most beloved pledge drive coming up in a few weeks. And I've not even told you that we have a limited run of the red tank tops because it's so bleeding hot outside. They're going to go up during the pledge drive. If you want one today, $60. I would love you to join the circle of friends, especially at $5 a month if you can do that. And we have some of the black Catterday shirts with the pink Surface Noise logo on them as well. Limited sizes. Again, those are going to go up during the pledge drive, but today they can go for $88. So call Stefan at 813-239-9663. I really thought we'd have so much more time for all these artists today. I need, like, they should have just given me the day, okay? I could have filled it out. The Good Thing, Talking Heads, for more songs about buildings and food. Cross-Eyed and Painless, sending that out to my Celeste at home. My little Siam, Remain in Light. Don't get upset, Celeste. It's not personal. And Ezimbra, Triple OG. Gotcha on that. Talking Heads, Fear of Music. In fact, let's do the rest of the shout-outs. DJ Brian Oblivion, who I can only assume is listening, because if I don't say so, he looks like Paul Catella, Elaine in Miami, Stan Poems, John from Colorado, Triple OG, Carl Brandis, and DJ CK, Chris Knoppick, will be back in studio next week with us as guest host. So excited about that. And you loved Glenn and Laura from Parrish, the King and Queen, who guested at the couple weeks ago here. Rachel's having a great day. Eric in Plant City. Brian, happy birthday. Zach, Joseph Zero. Our own Ben Herring. Mark A. Steven, Sharon Hainer. Alan and Mary Heindel. Alvin and Casa. Steven Asheville. DJ Basil. Candace. Chainsaw Chuck. Thank you so much for that lovely email. And Jane, you as well. So sweet. Andy, Ron from Lakeland, all my love. Steve Breckenridge, Jackie, and Claude. Time for your weekly Todd, your Bowie votive and cocktail mix. This show just goes so fast. This next one I want to play because a lot of people I've been corresponding with lately, maybe you've even written in today, I'm having a hard time with a lot of things. This is a beautiful healing song by Todd.

0: Chrissy Hynde doing a beautiful version of a Burt Bacharach song on Surface Noise. Pretenders with Windows of the World. Bowie with Star from Ziggy. And Todd with Wailing Wall from Runt, the Ballad of Todd Rundgren. We're going to keep this Bacharach portion going and also say goodbye to Claudine Longet, a very famous 60s A&M star. She was known for being married to Andy Williams and also shooting her boyfriend, skier, Spider Savage. We all know about that stuff, but let's just enjoy a little guilty pleasure with Claudine anyway.
1: Why?

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Very decadent. So sweet that it'll give you a hangover cocktail mix. With Love is Blue. You know, I wish she had done more French pop stuff and not American popular music at the time. I'd love to hear like an entire Claudine French record. Of course, got to do God Only Knows in honor of Pet Sounds. And she does a lovely version of that. Nothing to Lose from the great, great Peter Sellers film, The Party. Henry Mancini is the composer. You have to see this. And we began with another Bacharach, They Long to Be Close to You. You need to be close to Cheryl Mogul and Sinflow coming up at 6 o'clock and 8 o'clock. It's going to be a Saturday night house party and Saturday soulful soiree. Meantime, we will see you next week. We love you. This is WMF Tampa.

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1: This is WMNF Tampa. Cheryl with you until 8 o'clock. Thank you, Laura. Thank you, Stefan. All the amazing honorees and birthdays and thank you and celebrations. We'll continue with some of the same. Good evening. Hope you're having a wonderful one. Stepping out on a Saturday night, EC Scott.

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1: Thank you. Well, we just were honoring the amazing, legendary Clarence Carter, who just passed away a few days ago. A friend texted me. I didn't know about it. I was sad to hear that. He was 90. What a life. The amazing Fame Records Studios in Muscle Shoals, Clarence Carter. Patches, I remember that very well from grade school. Patches, rest in peace. Thank you for the music. Of course, we'll listen to some more Clarence Carter lately. And that laugh of his laugh, like Backdoor Santa and Funky Fever there, Clarence Carter, and Dr. CC and Strokin'. He was he's a favorite of so many. We heard the Clovers, Nip Sip, for you to do a little dancing to, and Tangeray, Johnny Johnson, and a happy birthday to the wonderful, the wonder, Stevie Wonder, just turned 78 a few days ago. I know everyone's been celebrating the amazing life and music of Stevie Wonder. We'll hear some more Stevie Wonder a little later, that's for sure, and some more Dr. CC, Clarence Carter, absolutely, right here on the Saturday Soulful Soiree, and E.C. Scott stepping out on a Saturday night. Well, like Laura, she was celebrating a lot of birthdays. We have some wonderful ones, too. Not too many, but quite a few where we won't get to all, of course. Stevie Winwood just turned 78. Stevie Wonder just turned 76, I think. I was getting him mixed up with Stevie Winwood, I believe. Yeah, he's 76. Excuse me, Stevie Wonder's only 76. Only. And Stevie Winwood just turned 78. And, of course, we've been honoring the life of Dave Mason recently, who passed away a few weeks back. Here's Traffic from Welcome to the Canteen, and everyone's on this one. Medicated Goo, right here at 88.5 WMNF Tampa, the Saturday Soulful Soiree, your evening party.

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1: Yeah, brand new release. Do you like it? I hope so. Acantha Lang, she's not a stranger on the Saturday Soiree, not at all. Till I Get It Right. New Orleans born and lives in London these days. So I guess we won't be hearing her live, perhaps. Well, who knows? Robert Finley has a new release. The great Robert Finley, Can't Take My Joy. From Hallelujah, Don't Let the Devil Fool Ya. And Lenny Welch gave us Since I Fell For You. Billy Price has a brand new CD called Random Madness. We listened to a couple in the past few weeks. I Was a Fool. And as we honored Stevie Winwood's birthday, 78th birthday, and also the life of Dave Mason, Medicated Goo Live from Welcome to the Canteen, right live right here at 88.5. Hi to Victoria, driving home from, I think, Sarasota. Well, I'm glad, yeah, Patches, yeah, what can you say? What a great, amazing song, right? Patches. And I got another email or text, and the person didn't sign their name, but that was a really cool photo, so thank you so much. Our text number is 813-433-0885. Our number is 813-239-9663. And if you don't sign your name on the text, I don't know who you are. 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And thank you for your support of community radio. Yes, we will be having a fun drive in about 3 weeks, I think, from now. Okay. Thank you, Senflow. Senflow dug in the stacks back there, because the minute I heard the good news, well, some good news on NPR about the Aurora Borealis, the midnight sun tonight and this weekend, we got to get the Ella Fitzgerald midnight sun or Nancy Wilson midnight sun. So I pulled out about a dozen Ella CDs and couldn't find it. But Senflow dug and found an album, The Lush Life, Nancy Wilson. It says, brings rare beauty to songs of love and loneliness. And we'll listen to Midnight Sun, Johnny Mercer, Sonny Burke, and Lionel Hampton song. And they're saying a geomagnetic storm could spark northern lights as far south as Michigan and Maine. So we'll probably see some photos online. Here's a beautiful, wonderful Nancy Wilson with Midnight Sun. And

7 o'clock. You're listening to WMNF Tampa. Cheryl with you another hour or so. The amazing Stevie Wonder just turned 76. Just thinking, I got to see him, to hear him perform, see him perform twice. I was at the Spectrum in Philadelphia both times. I was in high school in the early 70s, and he was truly amazing. The first time was for the opening for the Rolling Stones, which we were at the very top row in the whole place. They were like an inch big, but we ran around just so we could try to get closer the whole time. But then the other time was also at the Spectrum by himself, and just truly amazing. I'm so happy about that. That makes my life, makes me happy. Stevie Wonder, he was probably, what, 22 or something? Another star from Songs in the Key of Life. Everything he does is just amazing. And Nancy Wilson, Midnight Sun. I want to say hello to some wonderful people emailing and texting in, and Ellen and Trevor and Tabitha. Hope you're having a great night. And Steve dancing in Ocala. I hope you were dancing to that one. I think you could do like a mambo or anything or whatever. And Claude and Kay, so nice to hear from you. And Doug, enjoy your supper. And let's see if there's any more. I will in a second. Well, here's a new release. Sienna Spiro. It's called Material Lover, right here at 88.5 WMNF Tampa.

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step ahead here on the Saturday soiree, Aretha Franklin, of course, so gorgeous from Aretha. Brother Wallace, big hit around WMNF these days. He's from the Netherlands or Europe, somewhere, England. Brother Wallace, Electric Love, You're the Man. Oh, no, we had a different, which one do we have? We had Gone with the Wind, that one. I put the wrong one up there. I see, I'll change it. I will change it. The Temptations, Ball of Confusion, that's what the world is today. As we honor and think of Norman Whitfield, who would have had a birthday a few days back. It's said that he, well, of course, he's one of the architects of Motown. It said he had 60. He wrote or co-wrote 61 hits for the United Kingdom on the charts and 92 for the U.S. So Ball of Confusion and Norman Whitfield with Barrett Strong, another amazing writer from Motown. Rafael Sadiq just turned 60 two days ago. Oh, happy birthday, the great Rafael Sadiq, 60. Moving down the line from Stone Roland and James and Bobby Purify. So many reasons. It would have been James Purify's birthday too earlier this week. And it makes me think of, you know, I'm your puppet in Dan Penn. I read somewhere Dan Penn fell, and I know he was hurting. Hopefully, I have to check. I'm going to have to look up, see if he's doing better. Hopefully, he is healing up, the great Dan Penn. And Clarence Carter, as we honor his life, Soul Deep, that great song, Soul Deep, the wonderful Clarence Carter just passed away at 90 a couple days ago. And Sienna Spiro, a long set of music on a Saturday night. That's what we need, right? And we know we're going to be doing in a few weeks. We're going to be talking a lot. Maybe not. That would be great, right? But I want to say hello to John in Ozona. Nice to hear from you. And Kent in St. Pete. And I'm still saying I'm Mambo. And you could be Samba-ing, but I'll say Mambo too. You could do it all. Do it all. Pat and Marianne and Tony in Clearwater. So nice to hear from everyone. Again, our number is 813-239-9663. And DJ at WMNF.org. I'm trying to answer the emails and texts, and I will do my best. 813-433-0885. Sign your name. That's a text. I appreciate that. And, well, let's see. Taj Mahal, the wonderful Taj Mahal, turns 84 tomorrow. Henry St. Clair Fredericks Jr., just 74 tomorrow. He was just in town at the Tampa Bay Blues Fest and the Phantom Blues Band, and they completely tore it up that night. They really were amazing. And happy birthday, Taj Mahal. Here's from her latest CD, brand new released, called Time. This is Crazy About a Jukebox.

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1: Thank you. Let's backtrack here with the last set. Billy Cobham just turned 82 today. Happy birthday, Billy Cobham. He's playing in Belgium in the UK, if you want to head out that way, of Miles Davis fame, Mahavishnu Orchestra. We heard Do What You Wanna, the great Billy Cobham drummer. Clarence Carter, one of my favorite Clarence Carter songs ever. Too Weak to Fight, hope it's one of yours too. Rest in peace, Clarence Carter. Thank you for all the incredible music. Marvin Gaye and Mary Wells. Mary Wells, dubbed the Queen of Motown. She would have had a birthday, too. We heard Once Upon a Time. Rachel and Vilray Along, featuring Stephen Colbert. We've aired that song before. It's been a while. Off-Broadway, from West to Broadway, Rachel and Vilray's CD, latest CD. And that's where I first heard them. I know Rachel Price from Lake Street Dive, but I didn't know about her little group, her group with Vilray and Rachel. And gonna miss Stephen Colbert's show, that's for sure. This Thursday should be the last one. And Louis Cato and the Great Big Joy Machine and John Batiste part of that. And things are changing, right? We also heard Dinah from Wynton Marsalis, the Bolden original soundtrack with great artists, musicians all over. Told you we'd play another one from the Bolden soundtrack another time. And Dinah and Taj Mahal, as we wish him happy birthday, 84 tomorrow, Crazy About a Jukebox from his latest release, Time. Well, Senflo's up next with the house party, so stay tuned. I know it's going to be a great show. Hi to Gil. Thank you, Gil, for that email. Really appreciate it. And we're going to listen to a new release from Chaka Khan. We'll send it out to Scott Elliott. I know he's a huge fan, and as so many are. And a new one from Jalen Naganda also. First, let's listen to Jalen Naganda, see how much we can get on in the next 11 minutes. And then Waves of the Bay after the house party and Saturday.

overnight shutdown. Thank you for supporting community radio. We need it in these times. Always, always, always. We need the music. We need the news. We need the public affairs. Here's Hang On, Hang It On the Shelf, Jalen Naganda. New release.

It is a sweet feeling. Thank you. Thank you. Being here with you. Thank you. My pleasure and my honor. Thank you. Thank you. Thank you to be here with you. This is WMNF Tampa. Stay tuned for the house party. Next with Senflo. Always so don't mind the drive, even though I go nuts driving all the time. Just love when I get here. And we're here safe and sound with this wonderful music and this wonderful radio station. And you. Thank you. Have a wonderful weekend. Enjoy the Northern Lights. Well, we'll see them online, right? Or somewhere on TV. This is WMNF Tampa. Leave with a little Herb Hardesty.

nice to hear from you too, Eric. Nice hearing from you, Eric. Just got that in. Have a wonderful week. Stay hydrated and healthy. Good night. Take care. See you soon.

probably won't leave until the thing ends. This is the Saturday Night House Party. I'm your man, DJ Sinflo, and that's right, from 9 to 10 o'clock. We're going to dance and have a good time here at the Saturday Night House Party. And in between, I'm going to do your shout-outs. And if you have a shout-out, hit me up here in the studio at 813-23-

and kicking things off tonight here at the house party. It's the birthday girl. That's right, Miss Janet Jackson turns 60 today. Happy birthday to ya. This is the birthday girl saying it's all about the pleasure principle. Here in the house with your man Simflo. Time to party, y'all.